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5: Here's Gananoque and the Thousand Islands 3-day forecast from the MyFM Weather Center. Tonight will be partly cloudy with a low of 15. Tomorrow we can expect it to be cloudy with a 40% chance of showers. Risk of thunderstorms in the afternoon with a high of 20. And Friday, cloudy with a chance of showers, high of 24. I'm Melissa Barash with Gananoque and the Thousand Islands Breaking and Local News.

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4: Here's Gananoque in the Thousand Islands 3-day forecast from the MyFM Weather Center. Tonight will be partly cloudy with a low of 15. Tomorrow we can expect it to be cloudy with a 40% chance of showers. Risk of thunderstorms in the afternoon with a high of 20. And Friday, cloudy with a chance of showers, high of 24. I'm Melissa Barash with Gananoque in the Thousand Islands Breaking and Local News.

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1: Good morning. I'm Tim Baltz. Cloudy with a chance of showers and a thunderstorm today with a high 24, and with humidity it'll feel like 27. Here's what's happening in Gananoque and the Thousand Islands. The deadline to nominate someone for the Brockville YPN's 8th annual 40 Under 40 Awards is coming up this Sunday. Kristen Bennett provides the eligibility criteria for someone to be nominated.
2: Nominees must be under the age of 40. They can be turning 40 in this calendar year, and they have to live, work, or make a meaningful contribution within Leeds and Grenville. Anyone that you have in your life that you think deserves recognition for what they're doing, put their name in.
1: She says it's a great opportunity for everyone to get their nominations in so they can recognize young leaders in our community who are making a positive impact. A free community wellness fair is coming to Mallorytown on June 27th, hosted by Nature's Elements Wellness. The event runs from 10 a.m. until 3 p.m. at its forest retreat on Rockfield Road. Guests can discover local wellness services, handcrafted products, and healthy refreshments while enjoying demonstrations, mini treatments, nature trails, prize draws, and a free noon sound bath session. Residents considering a run for local office still have time to enter the race. Current candidates include Karina Smith-Gackey for the mayor of Leeds and Thousand Islands Township and Colin Brown for mayor of Gananoque. Several council and school board trustee candidates have also registered. Municipal election nominations remain open until 2 p.m. on August 21st. Town of Gananoque is carrying out tree trimming and maintenance at Sculpture Park and other locations through June 26th. Some areas may be temporarily closed. Residents are asked to stay clear of equipment and respect barricades while crews complete the scheduled work. After 9 this morning, get the full local news rundown sent straight to your email. Sign up at GananoqueNow.ca. In sports, at the World Cup, it was Switzerland over Canada 2-1. Bosnia and Herzegovina beat Qatar 3-1. Morocco beat Haiti 4-2. It was Brazil over Scotland 3-0. South Africa got by South Korea 1-0. And it was Mexico over Czechia 3-0. After finishing second in their group, Canada matches up with South Africa in the round of 32 on Sunday at 3 p.m. To the MLB, it was Houston over Toronto 3-1, and Brooke Henderson has a 9:06 tee-off time at the KPMG Women's PGA Classic, which opens today in Minnesota. I'm Tim Baltz with the news that keeps you connected to where you live. 401 traffic and weather together next on Gananoque and the Thousand Islands 99.9 MyFM.
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5: Well, good morning. Happy Thursday. I just took a first look at the traffic cameras on the 401 and the 416. Both highways fairly lightly traveled, which is normal for this time of day. Not seeing any live lane issues or slowdowns on the 401 anywhere between Kingston and Cornwall. That's both eastbound and westbound. No problems northbound or southbound on the 416. Your forecast for today, we are looking at cloud cover rolling in, chance of showers this afternoon, maybe a thunderstorm as well with the high reaching 20. Good chance of showers overnight tonight with the risk of thunderstorms, the low down to 16. Tomorrow's going to be cloudy, again with a chance of showers, maybe a thunderstorm in the afternoon, and the high reaching 22. 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
1: Good morning. I'm Tim Baltz. Time for What's Good in Gananoque and the Thousand Islands, where we catch up with local newsmakers and people doing interesting things in the community.
2: It's kitten season at the Ontario SPCA and Humane Society Lees Grenville Animal Center. Plenty of cats in all age ranges, from kittens to seniors, are ready for their forever home. Here's Community Outreach Coordinator Caitlin Stoyandinov.
3: This time of year, we've actually seen a bit of a delayed kitten season as well. So we've had some litters of kittens that have come into our center. Our kittens tend to get adopted pretty quickly, which is always great to see them find homes really fast.
2: Each animal is spayed, neutered, and microchipped before being adopted. Caitlin said that unlike with dogs, they do not do animal meet and greets with cats, but will provide all historical information before you take the cat to their forever home. Here are full interview right now at GananoqueNow.ca. In the newsroom, I'm Emily Chapwood.
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6: Well, taking another look at your drive, it does continue to be a problem-free commute in the early going this morning. Not seeing any issues on the stretch of the 401 between Kingston and Cornwall, both eastbound and westbound, moving at the speed limit. No problems right now on the 416, northbound and southbound, running problem-free. Your forecast for today, we got cloud cover rolling in, chance of showers this afternoon, maybe a thunderstorm with a high of 24. Chance of showers and thunderstorms overnight tonight, low down to 16. Tomorrow, we wrap up the week with cloud cover, chance of showers or a thunderstorm in the afternoon with the high reaching 22. 401 traffic and weather together, powered by Best of Kingston and Area. 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

0: 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Today's song clip is coming up this morning at 10 on MyFM. MyFM in the Morning with Jamie and Lorena. 99.9 MyFM. Here's what's happening in Gananoque and the Thousand Islands.
1: Good morning. I'm Tim Balls. Here's what's coming up over the next 48 hours. It's everything you need to know.
2: 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LTI Public Library branches in Lansdowne and Sealy's Bay are open for some Thursday fun. At the Lansdowne branch, it's early on story time beginning at 10. In Sealy's Bay, another story time will be held at 2:30. Cornwall's Pub in Rockport will be hosting a Books and Beers beginning at 6. 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For a full schedule of events, including live entertainment, head to our community calendar. 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
3: Well, with this check on your drive, it does still continue to be a problem-free commute this morning. No issues eastbound or westbound on the 401 between Kingston and Cornwall. Also not seeing any issues northbound or southbound if you're traveling the 416. Your forecast for today, sunshine for now, but cloud cover rolling in. Showers and thunderstorms definitely possible this afternoon. The high at 24. Tonight, cloud cover. Good chance of showers and thunderstorms continuing this evening and overnight with the low down to 16. Tomorrow, we wrap up the week with cloud cover. And again, a slight chance of a shower or thunderstorm in the afternoon with the high reaching 22. 401 traffic and weather together, powered by Best of Kingston and Area. 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
2: Good morning. I'm Tim Baltz. Cloudy with a chance of showers and a thunderstorm today with a high 24, and with humidity, it'll feel like 27. Here's what's happening in Gananoque in the Thousand Islands. A tradition that has been ongoing since 1887 is back again in 2026. Half Moon Bay services begin this weekend, and everyone is welcome to attend from both sides of the border. George Horton says guest speakers come from all over the place every Sunday.
3: It's interdenominational, so we have them from the Catholic Church, the United Church, the Presbyterian Church, Salvation Army. We have musicians from various walks of life.
2: This week, Marianne Carr from the Presbyterian Church in Brockville will be on hand with music from Robin Barker Abelson. A shuttle service is provided, and those in need are to be at the Water Street Docking in Gananoque by 3:30 this Sunday. Ontario will increase speed limits to 110 kilometers an hour on an additional 938 kilometers of provincial highways starting Friday, June 26, including sections of highways 401 and 416 in eastern Ontario. Transportation Minister Pravmeet Sarkaria says the change will improve travel times. The province says highways selected for the increase have undergone technical reviews to ensure they can safely support higher speeds. Tree trimming is underway in Gananoque at Sculpture Park and various town locations through June 26. Town says some areas may be closed during the work. Residents are reminded to avoid work zones and follow safety signage while maintenance crews complete their scheduled tasks. Students at Linklater Public School enjoyed a visit from Gananoque firefighters during the annual cool down event. The tradition gave students a chance to cool off and have fun before the summer break. Fire officials thanked staff and students and wished everyone a safe and enjoyable summer. After 9 this morning, get the full local news rundown sent straight to your email. Sign up again at aquanow.ca. In sports, at the World Cup, it was Switzerland over Canada 2-1. Bosnia and Herzegovina beat Qatar 3-1. Morocco, they got by Haiti 4-2. It was Brazil over Scotland 3-0. South Africa edged out South Korea 1-0. And it was Mexico over Czechia 3-0. After finishing second in their group, Canada will match up with South Africa in the round of 32 on Sunday at 3 p.m. Over to the MLB, it was Houston over Toronto 3-1. Brooke Henderson has a 9:06 tee-off time at the KPMG Women's PGA Classic, which opens today in Minnesota. I'm Tim Baltz with the news that keeps you connected to where you live. 401 traffic and weather together next on Gananoque in the Thousand Islands, 99.9 MyFM.
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9: Well, taking another look at your drive, I just took another run through the traffic cameras on the 401. I'm not seeing any issues eastbound or westbound between Kingston and Cornwall. No issues, live lane issues on the 416 northbound and southbound, but it does look like there's a bit of a slowdown head northbound as you approach the Rideau River. Not seeing any incidents causing that, just showing a bit of a slowdown. So keep that one in mind if you're heading northbound on the 416. Your forecast for today, cloud cover rolling in, good chance of showers and thunderstorms this afternoon, the high reaching 24. Cloudy tonight, good chance of showers and thunderstorms, the low to 16. Tomorrow we're going to wrap up the week with more cloud cover, slight chance of showers in the afternoon, and maybe a thunderstorm with a high of 22. 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Your next update is coming up in minutes.

0: Gananoque and the Thousand Islands. Thanks for starting your day with MyFM in the Morning. 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Redefining local news.
1: Good morning. I'm Tim Baltz. Time for What's Good in Gananoque and the Thousand Islands, where we catch up with local newsmakers and people doing interesting things in the community.
2: The Ontario SPCA and Humane Society Leeds Grenville Animal Center has plenty of cats in all age range, from kittens to seniors, ready for their forever home. 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
2: For further details on how to adopt, you can visit our website. 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
11: Well, I'm still not seeing any issues on either the 401 or the 416. Actually, both highways fairly lightly traveled still at this hour. No problems eastbound or westbound on the 401 between Kingston and Cornwall. No problems northbound or southbound on the 416. We do expect cloud cover to roll in. Good chance of showers with thunderstorms this afternoon. The high at 24. Good chance of showers and thunderstorms overnight tonight with a low down to 16. Tomorrow, wrapping up the week with cloud cover. Slight chance of an afternoon shower and maybe a thunderstorm, with the high reaching 22. 401 traffic and weather together, powered by Best of Kingston and Area. 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

0: with Jamie and Lorena, 99.9 MyFM. Here's what's happening in Gananoque and the Thousand Islands.
1: Good morning. I'm Tim Baltz. Here's what's coming up over the next 48 hours. It's everything you need to know.
2: 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LTI Public Library branches in Lansdowne and Sealy's Bay are open for some Thursday fun. At the Lansdowne branch, it's early on story time beginning at 10, and Sealy's Bay, another story time will be held at 2:30. Cornwall's Pub in Rockport will be hosting a Books and Beers beginning at 6. 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
5: Well, taking another look at your drive, it continues to be a problem-free commute this morning on both the 401 and the 416. No issues eastbound or westbound on the 401 between Kingston and Cornwall. No issues northbound or southbound on the 416. Your forecast for today, cloud cover rolling in. Good chance of showers and thunderstorms this afternoon. The high to reach 24. Again, a good chance of showers or thunderstorms this evening and overnight. Low down to 16. Tomorrow is going to be a cloudy day. Slight chance we see another shower tomorrow afternoon and maybe a thunderstorm with the high reaching 22. 401 traffic and weather together, powered by Best of Kingston and Area. Top local businesses as voted by you. See the complete list at bestofkingstonarea.com. Your next update is coming up in minutes.

0: Get an Aqua in a Thousand Islands, 99.9 MyFM. Good morning. It is a Chris in for Jamie, and you are invited to celebrate the official grand reopening of Jerry Park in Lansdowne coming up this Friday. The Township of Leeds in the Thousand Islands will host a ribbon-cutting ceremony at 10 a.m. to mark the completion of park improvements and the opening of a new accessible and inclusive playground. 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It's taking place this Friday in Lansdowne, the grand reopening of Jerry Park. Looks like a great event, so make sure you check it out. Details, of course, as mentioned, at getanaquanow.ca. 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
0: All right, our leadoff hitter today on this June 25th, a huge shout out to all you kids on your last day of school today. Have a lot of fun. Have a safe and happy summer vacation. We're jealous. Charlie Elliott turning 10 today. Double digits from here on in. Love Gigi and Baba Reed.
2: Jessica Gowdy is celebrating today. Have a wonderful birthday, Jessica.
0: Happy 60th birthday, Kelly Burt. Have a great day. Keep smiling from Peggy.
2: Also, Claire Spicer celebrating. That is from her husband, Ron, and all her friends at church. Have a wonderful birthday, Claire.
0: Happy birthday to Bob Thomas from his wife, Kathy, and all of his friends also at church. Maybe it's the same one. Happy birthday, Bob.
2: And happy retirement to Tim Tiller. Oh, Tim, you lucky, lucky guy. Wishing you all the best in your next chapter.
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Everybody's got a guess. My FM Family Vacation, Name That Tune, is on. 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
1: Good morning. I'm Tim Baltz. Cloudy with a chance of showers and a thunderstorm today with a high 24, and with humidity it'll feel like 27. Here's what's happening in Gananoque and the Thousand Islands. The deadline to nominate someone for the Brockville YPN's 8th Annual 40 Under 40 Awards is coming up this Sunday. Kristen Bennett provides the eligibility criteria for someone to be nominated.
2: Nominees must be under the age of 40. They can be turning 40 in this calendar year, and they have to live, work, or make a meaningful contribution within Leeds and Grenville. Anyone that you have in your life that you think deserves recognition for what they're doing, put their name in.
1: She says it's a great opportunity for everyone to get their nominations in so they can recognize young leaders in our community who are making a positive impact. A free community wellness fair is coming to Mallorytown on June 27th, hosted by Nature's Elements Wellness. The event runs from 10 a.m. until 3 p.m. at its forest retreat on Rockfield Road. Guests can discover local wellness services, handcrafted products, and healthy refreshments while enjoying demonstrations, mini treatments, nature trails, prize draws, and a free noon sound bath session. Residents considering a run for local office still have time to enter the race. Current candidates include Karina Smith-Gackey for the mayor of Leeds Thousand Islands Township and Colin Brown for mayor of Gananoque. Several council and school board trustee candidates have also registered. Municipal election nominations remain open until 2 p.m. on August 21st. Town of Gananoque is carrying out tree trimming and maintenance at Sculpture Park and other locations through June 26th. Some areas may be temporarily closed. Residents are asked to stay clear of equipment and respect barricades while crews complete the scheduled work. After 9 this morning, get the full local news rundown sent straight to your email. Sign up again at aquanow.ca. In sports, at the World Cup, it was Switzerland over Canada 2-1. Bosnia and Herzegovina beat Qatar 3-1. Morocco beat Haiti 4-2. It was Brazil over Scotland 3-0. South Africa got by South Korea 1-0. And it was Mexico over Czechia 3-0. After finishing second in their group, Canada matches up with South Africa in the round of 32 on Sunday at 3 p.m. To the MLB, it was Houston over Toronto 3-1, and Brooke Henderson has a 9:06 tee-off time at the KPMG Women's PGA Classic, which opens today in Minnesota. I'm Tim Baltz with the news that keeps you connected to where you live. 401 traffic and weather together next on Gananoque in the Thousand Islands, 99.9 My FM.
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9: Well, I just did another run through the traffic cameras on the 401 and the 416, and still no problems whatsoever. Eastbound and westbound on the 401 running at the limit between Kingston and Cornwall. Same thing on the 416, northbound and southbound running at the limit. Your forecast for today, cloud cover rolling in, good chance of afternoon showers, maybe a thunderstorm with a high of 22. Good chance of showers and thunderstorms overnight tonight, low dropping down to 16. And tomorrow we're going to wrap up the week with cloud cover. There is a slight chance of an afternoon shower. Hour, maybe a thunderstorm with the high reaching 22. 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
1: Good morning. I'm Tim Baltz. Time for What's Good in Gananoque and the Thousand Islands, where we catch up with local newsmakers and people doing interesting things in the community.
2: It's kitten season at the Ontario SPCA and Humane Society Leeds Grenville Animal Center. 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Here's Community Outreach Coordinator Caitlin Stoyandinov.
3: This time of year, we've actually seen a bit of a delayed kitten season as well. So we've had some litters of kittens that have come into our center. Our kittens tend to get adopted pretty quickly, which is always great to see them find homes really fast.
2: Each animal is spayed, neutered, and microchipped before being adopted. Caitlin said that unlike with dogs, they do not do animal meet and greets with cats, but will provide all historical information before you take the cat to their forever home. Here are our full interview right now at GananoqueNow.ca. In the newsroom, I'm Emily Chapwood.
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7: With this check on your drive, it does continue to be a problem-free commute this morning. Not seeing any issues on the 401 eastbound or westbound between Kingston and Cornwall. No issues northbound or southbound on the 416. Your forecast for today, cloud cover rolling in, good chance of showers, maybe a thunderstorm this afternoon, the high to reach 24. Cloudy tonight, good chance of showers and thunderstorms, the low to 16. Tomorrow's going to be a cloudy day to wrap the week. Again, a slight chance of an afternoon shower with the possibility of a thunderstorm, the high reaching 22. 401 traffic and weather together, powered by Best of Kingston and Area. 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

0: with Jamie and Lorena. 99.9 MyFM. Here's what's happening in Gananoque and the Thousand Islands.
1: Good morning. I'm Tim Baltz. Here's what's coming up over the next 48 hours. It's everything you need to know.
2: 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LTI Public Library branches in Lansdowne and Sealy's Bay are open for some Thursday fun. At the Lansdowne branch, it's early on story time beginning at 10, and Sealy's Bay another story time will be held at 2:30. Cornwall's Pub in Rockport will be hosting a Books and Beers beginning at 6. 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For a full schedule of events, including live entertainment, head to our community calendar. 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
3: Well, with this final check on your drive, I just did a final run through the traffic cameras on the 401 and the 416, and it does, in fact, continue to be a problem-free commute this morning. No issues eastbound or westbound on the 401 between Kingston and Cornwall, and no issues northbound or southbound on the 416. Again, both highways running at the speed limit. Your forecast for today, good chance we see showers this afternoon, maybe a thunderstorm. The high reaching 24, cloudy with a good chance of showers and thunderstorms overnight tonight, low down to 16. And tomorrow we're going to wrap up the week with a slight chance of showers in the afternoon, maybe a thunderstorm with the high reaching 22. 401 traffic and weather together, powered by Best of Kingston and Area. Top local businesses as voted by you. 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Stay on time and up to date with 401 traffic and weather together this afternoon starting at 4.

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1: Good morning. I'm Tim Baltz. Cloudy with a chance of showers and a thunderstorm today with a high 24, and with humidity it'll feel like 27. Here's what's happening in Gananoque in the Thousand Islands. A tradition that has been ongoing since 1887 is back again in 2026. Half Moon Bay services begin this weekend, and everyone is welcome to attend from both sides of the border. George Horton says guest speakers come from all over the place every Sunday.
2: It's interdenominational, so we have them from the Catholic Church, the United Church, the Presbyterian Church, Salvation Army. We have musicians from various walks of life.
1: This week, Marianne Carr from the Presbyterian Church in Brockville will be on hand with music from Robin Barker Abelson. A shuttle service is provided, and those in need are to be at the Water Street Docking in Gananoque by 3:30 this Sunday. Ontario will increase speed limits to 110 kilometers an hour on an additional 938 kilometers of provincial highways starting Friday, June 26, including sections of highways 401 and 416 in eastern Ontario. Transportation Minister Pravmeet Sarkaria says the change will improve travel times. The province says highways selected for the increase have undergone technical reviews to ensure they can safely support higher speeds. Tree trimming is underway in Gananoque at Sculpture Park and various town locations through June 26. Town says some areas may be closed during the work. Residents are reminded to avoid work zones and follow safety signage while maintenance crews complete their scheduled tasks. Students at Linklater Public School enjoyed a visit from Gananoque firefighters during the annual cool down event. The tradition gave students a chance to cool off and have fun before the summer break. Fire officials thanked staff and students and wished everyone a safe and enjoyable summer. After 9 this morning, get the full local news rundown sent straight to your email. Sign up again at aquanow.ca. In sports, at the World Cup, it was Switzerland over Canada 2-1. Bosnia and Herzegovina beat Qatar 3-1. Morocco, they got by Haiti 4-2. It was Brazil over Scotland 3-0. South Africa edged out South Korea 1-0. And it was Mexico over Czechia 3-0. After finishing second in their group, Canada will match up with South Africa in the round of 32 on Sunday at 3 p.m. Over to the MLB, it was Houston over Toronto 3-1. Brooke Henderson has a 9:06 tee-off time at the KPMG Women's PGA Classic, which opens today in Minnesota. I'm Tim Baltz with the news that keeps you connected to where you live. 401 traffic and weather together next on Gananoque in the Thousand Islands, 99.9 My FM.
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1: Here's Gananoque in the Thousand Islands 3-day forecast from the MyFM Weather Center. Cloudy with a chance of showers and a thunderstorm today with a high 24. With humidity, it'll feel like 27. Cloudy with a chance of showers and a thunderstorm tonight with a low of 16. Friday, cloudy with a slight chance of showers and a possible afternoon thunderstorm with a high 22 with humidity at a feel like 28. Saturday, sunny with a high of 26 degrees. The UV index for Gananoque in the Thousand Islands is a high 6. 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
1: Good morning. I'm Tim Baltz. Time for What's Good in Gananoque and the Thousand Islands, where we catch up with local newsmakers and people doing interesting things in the community.
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1: Here's Gananoque in the Thousand Islands 3-day forecast from the MyFM Weather Center. Cloudy with a chance of showers and a thunderstorm today with a high 24, with humidity it'll feel like 27. Cloudy with a chance of showers and a thunderstorm tonight with a low 16. Friday, cloudy with a slight chance of showers and a possible afternoon thunderstorm with a high 22, with humidity it'll feel like 28. Saturday, sunny with a high of 26 degrees. The UV index for Gananoque in the Thousand Islands is a high 6. 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
1: Good morning. I'm Tim Baltz. Here's what's coming up over the next 48 hours. It's everything you need to know.
2: 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LTI Public Library branches in Lansdowne and Sealy's Bay are open for some Thursday fun. At the Lansdowne branch, it's early on story time beginning at 10, and Sealy's Bay another story time will be held at 2:30. Cornwall's Pub in Rockport will be hosting a Books and Beers beginning at 6. 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For a full schedule of events, including live entertainment, head to our community calendar. 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
1: Here's Gananoque in the Thousand Islands 3-day forecast from the MyFM Weather Center. Cloudy with a chance of showers and a thunderstorm today with a high 24. With humidity, it'll feel like 27. Cloudy with a chance of showers and a thunderstorm tonight with a low 16. Friday, cloudy with a slight chance of showers and a possible afternoon thunderstorm with a high 22. With humidity, it'll feel like 28. Saturday, sunny with a high of 26 degrees.

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I'm Tim Baltz with 99.9 MyFM, Gananoque in the Thousand Islands, breaking and local news.

Get an Aqua in a Thousand Islands, 99.9 My FM. Good morning to you. It's Chris in for Jamie. And don't forget, coming up the weekend of June 26th right through to the 28th, right at the end of the month, it's the Thousand Islands Family Rib Fest, the fundraiser of the Rotary and Lions Clubs of Gananoque. Lots going on, entertainment, activities, and of course, delicious ribs. 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All the information, of course, on our community counter at gananoquenow.ca for the Thousand Islands Family Rib Fest coming up June 26th right through to the 28th in, of course, Gananoque, Ontario. It is Gananoque in a Thousand Islands, 99.9 MyFM.

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0: Some good advice from Walk the Moon right there. That was Shut Up and Dance on My FM at Work. Might as well. It's Thursday. It's almost the weekend. Today we've got your second last clip for My FM's Name That Tune Family Vacation Contest. $500 could be yours. We'll announce the winner on Monday morning. You've got to wait till tomorrow, though, to grab that last clip. Once you've got all five for the week, you can head to our website to enter. The last weekend of June begins tomorrow after work. But once we hit August, it's time for auditions. Could you be the next James Bond? Probably not. But the search for the next James Bond is heating up. Director Denis Villeneuve has begun personally contacting actors to audition for the iconic 007 role. And the next round of auditions will be in August. The producers, the casting director, they're all working together. And they've been meeting with lesser-known actors just to kind of expand the pool. And names like Harris Dickinson, Callum Turner, and Jacob Elordi have fit the profile producers say they're looking for. But nobody has been confirmed. Between five and several dozen actors are expected to test, and the studios hope to have their Bond selected by the end of the year, with production starting in 2027 for the next Bond film. Who would you cast as James Bond? And would you fit the bill? If I were cast as James Bond, they'd have to rewrite that guy completely. It'd be chicken wings shaken, not stirred. Adam Weeks with you on a Thursday morning. We'll get back into a My FM at Work music mix in just a minute. Paula Abdul coming up.
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1: Here's Gananoque in the Thousand Islands 3-day forecast from the MyFM Weather Center. Cloudy with a chance of showers and a thunderstorm today with a high 24. With humidity, it'll feel like 27. Cloudy with a chance of showers and a thunderstorm tonight with a low of 16. Friday, cloudy with a slight chance of showers and a possible afternoon thunderstorm with a high 22. With humidity, it'll feel like 28. Saturday, sunny with a high of 26 degrees. The UV index for Gananoque in the Thousand Islands is a high 6. 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

0: Shania Twain on My FM at Work. That was Up and some Billy Idol before that with Hot in the City. It certainly is hot in the city, and it's hot down in Florida. And just ahead of the big Brazil-Scotland match yesterday, a 500-year-old soccer ball, the oldest in the world, arrived in Miami for a historic World Cup debut. This old leather artifact was originally discovered in the 70s, tucked away in the rafters of Mary Queen of Scots' former bedchamber. It features a pig's bladder interior. It's certified by Guinness World Records as the oldest soccer ball, and it's currently on loan from Scotland's Stirling Smith Art Gallery and Museum. It was showcased yesterday during that big match before moving to the Coral Gables Museum. And the museum officials, they said that bringing the royal relic to Florida might bring some extra luck to Scotland's traveling tartan army fans. But no dice. Brazil won 3-0. Speaking of games, we've got your MyFM Family Vacation Name That Tune going on for a final week with a clip today, a clip tomorrow, and then it's time to throw those into the website and try your luck for $500 towards your family vacation. It's Adam Weeks here on your Thursday. Music from the Purple One coming up next with When Doves Cry on MyFM.
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1: A tradition that has been going on since 1887 is back again in 2026 as Half Moon Bay services begin this weekend. 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
1: Here's Gananoque in the Thousand Islands 3-day forecast from the MyFM Weather Center. Cloudy with a chance of showers and a thunderstorm today with a high 24 with humidity. It'll feel like 27. Cloudy with a chance of showers and a thunderstorm tonight with a low of 16. Friday, cloudy with a slight chance of showers and a possible afternoon thunderstorm with a high 22 with humidity. It'll feel like 28. Saturday, sunny with a high of 26 degrees. The UV index for Gananoque in the Thousand Islands is a high 6. 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

0: Gananoque's 99.9 MyFM. We, of course, have Canada Day coming up, and Gananoque will be celebrating. 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There will be skills, trivia, music, and games. 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Magician Rob Driscoll will perform live. Dignitaries welcome. Chicken wire. 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
1: We'll see showers and thunderstorms today with a high 24 with humidity. It'll feel like 27. Good afternoon. I'm Tim Baltz. Southeast Public Health Identity has earned a gold award in logo letterhead design at the 43rd Annual Healthcare Advertising Awards. The competition drew more than 4,300 entries worldwide. Officials credit the Southeast Communications Team and branding consultant Scott Thornley and Company for the internationally recognized design achievement. A tradition that has been ongoing since 1887 is back again in 2026. Half Moon Bay services begin this weekend, and everyone is welcome to attend from both sides of the border. George Horton says guest speakers come from all over the place every Sunday.
2: It's interdenominational, so we have them from the Catholic Church, the United Church, the Presbyterian Church, Salvation Army. We have musicians from various walks of life.
1: This week, Marianne Carr from the Presbyterian Church in Brockville will be on hand with music from Robin Barker Abelson. A shuttle service is provided, and those in need are to be at the Water Street Dock in Gananoque by 3:30 p.m. this Sunday. And as you heard on MyFM in the morning, it's cat season at the OSPCA and Humane Society Leeds Granville Animal Center. Plenty of cats in all age ranges, from kittens to seniors, are ready for their forever home. Here's Community Outreach Coordinator Caitlin Stoyadinoff.
3: This time of year, we've actually seen a bit of a delayed kitten season as well. So we've had some litters of kittens that have come into our center. Our kittens tend to get adopted pretty quickly, which is always great to see them find homes really fast.
1: Each animal is spayed, neutered, and microchipped before being adopted. Caitlin added that unlike with dogs, they do not do animal meet and greets with cats, but will provide all historical information before you take the cat to their forever home. Now over to MyFM Sports. At the World Cup today at 4 p.m., Curaçao battles Ivory Coast with Ecuador facing Germany. At 7, Japan faces Sweden and Tunisia goes against the Netherlands. At 10 p.m., it's Turkey against the United States and Paraguay faces Australia. In the MLB tonight, the Blue Jays take on the Texas Rangers. The next time you're scrolling through your phone, head to Gananoque.

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4: Here's Gananoque in the Thousand Islands 3-day forecast from the MyFM Weather Center. Showers and a possible thunderstorm today with a high 24 with humidity. It'll feel like 27. Cloudy with a chance of showers and a thunderstorm tonight with a low 16. Friday, cloudy with a slight chance of showers and an afternoon thunderstorm with a high 22 with humidity. It'll feel like 28. Saturday, sunny with a high of 26 degrees. 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

0: Are the summer road trip plans coming together? We're here to help. 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Get your pen and paper ready. Here we go. I can love me better. Okay, did you get it? If you're thinking, I'm pretty sure I know what that one is, but you're not 100% sure, don't worry. We're going to play it again today, so keep listening. 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

0: Man, oh man, they are melting in Europe right now. It is Laura. 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Record-breaking temperatures across parts of Europe right now. Plus 42 in France and Spain. I have a family in England, and I sent a note this morning saying, I'm going to talk about it on the show today. How are you guys doing? And they said that it has been unbelievable. My uncle actually had to go to a funeral today and said he felt terrible for the minister at the front in all of these robes. Of course, no air conditioning in like 99% of the buildings there. Although apparently his grandchildren are quite happy that school has ended earlier than usual because, again, of this incredible heat. And when he asked how things were over here, I felt a little guilty texting back that we've had a bit of a cooler spring than usual. But I promised him I was sending icicle vibes his way. Up next, how are the parents of grads doing? You okay?
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5: Here's Gananoque in the Thousand Islands 3-day forecast from the MyFM Weather Center. Showers and a possible thunderstorm today with a high 24. With humidity, it'll feel like 27. Cloudy with a chance of showers and a thunderstorm tonight with a low 16. Friday, cloudy with a slight chance of showers and an afternoon thunderstorm with a high 22. With humidity, it'll feel like 28. Saturday, sunny with a high of 26 degrees. 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

0: All the clues are pointing to next week as the big day for Taylor and Travis. It's Laura. This is MyFM, your at work and at home station entertainment news. And I don't think it would take Sherlock Holmes to solve this case, as more and more sus stuff is coming up in relation to the wedding of the summer. News outlets are reporting that superstar Taylor Swift and fiance footballer Travis Kelce are going to tie the knot in New York City next Friday, July 3rd. Now, we've heard this date before. Lots of folks saying, oh, they're just trying to fool us. Well, a number of Kelce's fellow Kansas City Chief players have booked hotel rooms in New York and Times Square area. Permits have been taken out by a very famous party planning company to close the streets around Madison Square Garden from July 2nd to the 4th. And a person with knowledge of the inner workings of the Big Apple says the garden has been booked for a wedding on July 3rd. What do you think? Red herring or the real thing? I'm not 100% convinced, but I can't wait to see what happens coming up next. If you aren't invited to the wedding of the century, we got some stuff you can do next week.
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1: Here's Gananoque in the Thousand Islands 3-day forecast from the MyFM Weather Center. Showers and a possible thunderstorm today with a high 24 with humidity. It'll feel like 27. Cloudy with a chance of showers and a thunderstorm tonight with a low 16. Friday, cloudy with a slight chance of showers and an afternoon thunderstorm with a high 22 with humidity. It'll feel like 28. Saturday, sunny with a high of 26 degrees. I'm Tim Baltz with 99.9 MyFM, Gananoque in the Thousand Islands Breaking and Local News.

0: didn't get an invite to Taylor and Travis's wedding, that's okay. It is a busy week next week for fishing. It's Laura. This is my FM here at work and at home station starting on Saturday all the way through to July 5th. Ontarians can enjoy fishing province-wide without having to purchase a license or carry an outdoors card. However, it is essential to know that you do have valid identification with you issued by the province or the federal government, including your name and date of birth. All of the rules still apply regarding catch limits, size limits, sanctuaries, and other regulations. And you can get all kinds of details at OntarioFamilyFishing.com. Great way to introduce the kids to it. Maybe take the grandparents with you as well. Make it a big family outing. Up next, the Dutch have their dance. The Norwegians have rowing. What do Canadian soccer fans have? I've got the details.
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1: 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Let us know tomorrow morning.
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1: Here's Gananoque in the Thousand Islands 3-day forecast from the MyFM Weather Center. Showers and a possible thunderstorm today with a high 24 with humidity. It'll feel like 27. Cloudy with a chance of showers and a thunderstorm tonight with a low 16. Friday, cloudy with a slight chance of showers and an afternoon thunderstorm with a high 22 with humidity. It'll feel like 28. Saturday, sunny with a high of 26 degrees. I'm Tim Baltz with 99.9 MyFM, Gananoque in the Thousand Islands Breaking and Local News.

0: Dan and Aquay in the Thousand Islands, 99.9 MyFM. It's Laura, MyFM at work. A couple of garden tours to remind you of this weekend. On Saturday, the 2026 Lansdowne Garden Tour is going to be taking place. Tickets are $15. It goes from 10 until 3. And on Sunday, the 2026 Gananoque Horticultural Society Garden Tour will be taking place from noon until 4 p.m. We have details about both these events at our website, gananoquenow.ca.
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0: 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I'm Laura Earle signing off. Make sure you stay right here, though, because we've only got 2 days left in our MyFM Family Vacation Name That Tune contest. You gotta get that song down.

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1: Half Moon Bay services begin this weekend, and everyone is welcome to attend from both sides of the border. 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
1: Here's Gananoque in the Thousand Islands 3-day forecast from the MyFM Weather Center. Showers and a possible thunderstorm today with a high 24 with humidity. It'll feel like 27. Cloudy with a chance of showers and a thunderstorm tonight with a low 16. Friday, cloudy with a slight chance of showers and an afternoon thunderstorm with a high 22 with humidity. It'll feel like 28. Saturday, sunny with a high of 26 degrees. I'm Tim Baltz with 99.9 MyFM, Gananoque in the Thousand Islands Breaking and Local News.

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1: Cloudy with a chance of showers and thunderstorms, low of 16. Good afternoon, I'm Alyssa Brush. The Ontario SPCA and Humane Society Leeds Grenville Animal Center has plenty of cats in all age ranges, from kittens to seniors ready for their forever home. Community Outreach Coordinator Caitlin Stoyadinov tells us one slight difference about the adoption process when you're interested in a cat.
2: We don't do any animal meet and greets like we do with the dog, so you do not bring any animals into our cat area. But everything else is the same. They go home spayed or neutered, fully vaccinated, microchipped, and also with Royal Canin food.
1: Each animal is spayed, neutered, and microchipped before being adopted. For further details, head to our website for the adoption link. Gananoque firefighters completed training Wednesday evening focused on marine operations, portable pumps, and drafting water. Officials say ongoing training ensures crews are prepared to respond safely and effectively to emergencies. The department thanked members for their continued commitment to public safety and community protection. Tree trimming is underway in Gananoque at Sculpture Park and various town locations through June 26th. The town says some areas may be closed during the work. Residents are reminded to avoid work zones and follow safety signage while maintenance crews complete their scheduled tasks. Soccer fans can celebrate Canada Day with FIFA-themed activities at Town Hall Park on July 1st. Running from 10 a.m. to noon, the event will feature soccer skills, challenges, games, trivia, music, and entertainment. Organizers say the free event is designed for all ages and skill levels, offering family-friendly fun in the heart of Gananoque. 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The next time you're scrolling through your phone, visit GananoqueNow.ca to see what everyone is talking about. 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
6: The 401 is moving well so far between Kingston and Cornwall. No delays to tell you about in Gananoque or Brockville. Smooth traffic there, and the 416 is also clear. Cloudy tonight, a chance of showers with the risk of a thunderstorm, a low of 16. Friday, cloudy, a chance of showers in the afternoon with the risk of a thunderstorm, a high of 22. Saturday, mix of sun and cloud, a chance of showers and a high of 26. And Sunday, sunny with a high of 28. 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

0: FM in the afternoon. This is Steve Gregory. Music lost another big one yesterday. Canadian David Clayton Thomas of Blood, Sweat, and Tears passed away. His first album with the group spent 7 weeks on the top of the charts in 1969, won the Grammy for Best Album in 1970. In fact, even beat out Abbey Road in the Grammys that year. And some pretty huge hits on that album, You've Made Me So Very Happy, and When I Die, and Spinning Wheel, all on the same album. David Clayton Thomas was 84.
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6: It's a good drive along the 401 this hour. Traffic is moving steady between Kingston and Cornwall. No slowdowns through Gananoque at Brockville, and the 416 is also problem-free. Cloudy tonight, a chance of showers with the risk of a thunderstorm, a low of 16. Friday, cloudy, a chance of showers in the afternoon with the risk of a thunderstorm, a high of 22. Saturday, mix of sun and cloud, a chance of showers and a high of 26. And Sunday, sunny with a high of 28. 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
1: 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This is Steve Gregory. 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

0: 5 o'clock. Here's what's happening in Gananoque and the Thousand Islands.
1: Cloudy with a chance of showers and a thunderstorm. Low 16. Good afternoon. I'm Melissa Brush. Half Moon Bay services begin this weekend, and everyone is welcome to attend from both sides of the border. George Horton says shuttle service is provided, and those in need are to be at the Water Street dock by 3:30 p.m. this Sunday.
2: So be there around 3:30 on Sunday. The service starts at 4. It's usually done around 5, and they should be back by around 5:30.
1: Services run every Sunday, with August 9th being the final service of the year. Southeast Public Health has received a gold award for its logo design at the Healthcare Advertising Awards, which featured thousands of global entries. The SEPH communications team and Scott Thornley and company were recognized for their work. The award was announced during a recent board meeting in Kingston. Members of the Gananoque Fire Service took part in marine operations and water drafting training Wednesday evening. The session included portable pump use. Officials say regular training helps maintain readiness for emergency response. Firefighters were thanked for their dedication and commitment to serving the community. Town Hall Park will be filled with soccer-themed fun on Canada Day as residents are invited to enjoy FIFA-inspired games and activities. The free event runs from 10 a.m. to noon and includes skills competitions, trivia, music, and entertainment. Organizers encourage families and friends to come out and join the celebration. 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The next time you're scrolling through your phone, visit GananoqueNow.ca to see what everyone is talking about. 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
5: Canadian and U.S. markets finished mostly higher today, with the S&P/TSX gaining on strength in industrial and material stocks, while Wall Street was mixed as investors balanced upbeat U.S. economic data and strong AI chip earnings against lingering concerns over inflation, interest rates, and weakness in some large technology names. The S&P/TSX Composite Index was up 114 points at 34,850. In New York, the Dow Jones Industrial Average was up 72 points at 51,920. The S&P 500 Index was down 1 point at 7,357, while the NASDAQ Composite was down 118 points at 25,359. The Canadian dollar traded for 70.4 cents U.S. The crude oil contract was up $1.57 at $71.91 per barrel, and the gold contract was up $35 at $4,044 an ounce. 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
11: If you're heading along the 401, it's a smooth trip between Kingston and Cornwall. Traffic is moving steady and there are no reported problems through Gananoque or Brockville or on the 416. Cloudy tonight, a chance of showers with the risk of a thunderstorm, a low of 16. Friday, cloudy, a chance of showers in the afternoon with the risk of a thunderstorm, a high of 22. Saturday, a mix of sun and cloud, a chance of showers and a high of 26. And Sunday, sunny with a high of 28. 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

0: FM. This is Steve Gregory. Well, they say that about 1 in 10 adults 45 and older have worsening memory. And one way you can help that, believe it or not, is by brushing your teeth with your non-dominant hand. Recommend you start doing everyday tasks with your wrong hand. Say when you switch hands, your brain's got to pay closer attention, create a new strategy, and that extra challenge will activate different areas of the brain involved in planning, coordination, and focus, and over time will strengthen connections between brain cells. If you've ever thrown a ball with your opposite hand, you know how weird it can feel. Luckily, there'll be nobody watching you when you try brushing your teeth that way. I'm going to give this a shot. Hopefully, I don't poke my eye out.
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0: 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As your family vacation gets closer, so does your next chance to win with the MyFM Family Vacation Name That Tune. Hopefully you've got all four so far this week. Only one more to go tomorrow before you get them into us tomorrow night. We need all five songs in order and who they're by. And then come Monday morning, with any luck, you'll have an extra $500 towards your family vacation. 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I can love me better
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5: No trouble spots on the 401 today. Eastbound and westbound traffic is moving steady between Kingston and Cornwall. Gananoque and Brockville are clear, and the 416 is also problem-free. Cloudy tonight, a chance of showers with the risk of a thunderstorm, a low of 16. Friday, cloudy, a chance of showers in the afternoon with the risk of a thunderstorm, a high of 22. Saturday, a mix of sun and cloud, a chance of showers and a high of 26. And Sunday, sunny with a high of 28. 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
1: My FM, this is Steve Gregory. Well, would you move to a more affordable city if you're able to find a job or work remotely? 51% of people in Toronto, Montreal, and Vancouver would. Royal LePage has ranked the top cities on affordability. Of the top 10, only one in Ontario. If you squeeze that out to 11, there are two, including Windsor and Thunder Bay. This is based on the percentage of income you need to cover a mortgage payment. Windsor at 28.7%, Thunder Bay at 20.3%, and topping the list, Lethbridge, Alberta, where your percentage of income would have to be 18.9%. And to put all that in perspective, in Toronto, the average monthly mortgage payment exceeds 110% of after-tax family income. Wow.
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5: The drive along the 401 is looking good. Traffic is moving normally between Kingston and Cornwall. No incidents reported. Finding similar conditions through Gananoque and Brockville, as well as the 416. Cloudy tonight, a chance of showers with the risk of a thunderstorm, a low of 16. Friday, cloudy, a chance of showers in the afternoon with the risk of a thunderstorm, a high of 22. Saturday, mix of sun and cloud, a chance of showers and a high of 26. And Sunday, sunny with a high of 28. 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

0: It's 6 o'clock. Here's what's happening in Gananoque and the Thousand Islands.
1: Cloudy with a chance of showers and thunderstorms, low of 16. Good evening, I'm Alyssa Brush. The Ontario SPCA and Humane Society Leeds Grenville Animal Center has plenty of cats in all age ranges, from kittens to seniors ready for their forever home. Community Outreach Coordinator Caitlin Stoyadinov tells us one slight difference about the adoption process when you're interested in a cat.
2: We don't do any animal meet and greets like we do with the dog, so you do not bring any animals into our cat area. But everything else is the same. They go home spayed or neutered, fully vaccinated, microchipped, and also with Royal Canin food.
1: Each animal is spayed, neutered, and microchipped before being adopted. For further details, head to our website for the adoption link. Gananoque firefighters completed training Wednesday evening focused on marine operations, portable pumps, and drafting water. Officials say ongoing training ensures crews are prepared to respond safely and effectively to emergencies. The department thanked members for their continued commitment to public safety and community protection. Tree trimming is underway in Gananoque at Sculpture Park and various town locations through June 26th. The town says some areas may be closed during the work. Residents are reminded to avoid work zones and follow safety signage while maintenance crews complete their scheduled tasks. Soccer fans can celebrate Canada Day with FIFA-themed activities at Town Hall Park on July 1st. Running from 10 a.m. to noon, the event will feature soccer skills, challenges, games, trivia, music, and entertainment. Organizers say the free event is designed for all ages and skill levels, offering family-friendly fun in the heart of Gananoque. 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The next time you're scrolling through your phone, visit GananoqueNow.ca to see what everyone is talking about. 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
6: Seeing a clean run along the 401, no slowdowns between Kingston and Cornwall, and traffic is moving steady through Gananoque and Brockville, and the 416 is also in good shape with no collisions reported. Cloudy tonight, a chance of showers with the risk of a thunderstorm, a low of 16. Friday, cloudy, a chance of showers in the afternoon with the risk of a thunderstorm, a high of 22. Saturday, mix of sun and cloud, a chance of showers and a high of 26. And Sunday, sunny with a high of 28. 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

0: 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Name that tune. Hey, it's Emily. Hope you're enjoying your Thursday evening. And on the way here on MyFM, we are also going to have the impossible question of the day, plus so much more. We are all getting into that coming up right here on MyFM.
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0: 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Hey, it is Emily. 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Coming up tomorrow, we'll have another clip. 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
8: Looking at the 401 traffic is moving steady both ways between Kingston and Cornwall. Same goes through Gananoque and Brockville. And the 416 is problem free. Cloudy tonight, a chance of showers with the risk of a thunderstorm, a low of 16. Friday, cloudy, a chance of showers in the afternoon with the risk of a thunderstorm, a high of 22. Saturday, a mix of sun and cloud, a chance of showers and a high of 26. And Sunday, sunny with a high of 28. 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

0: 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It's Emily. Well, Team Canada, next game is going to be against South Africa coming up on Sunday at 3 o'clock. So got me thinking, are you going to just watch at home? Are you planning on watching with a bunch of people? I always find when you watch different sports with a group of people, it gets you more excited. Even if you're not too sure what's happening, when everyone else is cheering, you feel like you want to cheer too. So got me curious. 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
3: Everything is running smoothly on the 401. Traffic is moving well between Kingston and Cornwall, and no delays through Gananoque or Brockville, and the 416 is also collision-free. Cloudy tonight, a chance of showers with the risk of a thunderstorm, a low of 16. Friday, cloudy, a chance of showers in the afternoon with the risk of a thunderstorm, a high of 22. Saturday, mix of sun and cloud, a chance of showers and a high of 26. And Sunday, sunny with a high of 28. Traffic for localfame.ca. 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